gone. Fuck that. Fuck that shit. 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Fuck that shit. Still on this motherfucking record. I'ma play this motherfucker for y'all.

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1: I'm going under in this time. I fear there's no one to save me. This all or nothing really got away. You're driving me crazy.